know about you, but I do not want to rule the world. It seems like a lot of work. Happy Friday, friends. It's Madison hanging out with you. I'm always online at Madison on Air. You can find me on social media. Give me a big thumbs up. Tonight, we have a lot to chat about. We're going to have some fun, but most importantly, we're going to listen to great music. That's what it's all about. We won't stop.

0: It's a Friday. Yes, it is. It is August 28th, the last Friday in August. Can't believe it. Today is National Bow Tie Day. I love a good man in a bow tie. In fact, I love a good dog in a bow tie or even a kid in a bow tie. Can we bring that back? Bow tie is always stylish.
1: From the KGR newsroom, I'm Jared Cirillo. A makeshift memorial has grown for the 8 victims of a murder-suicide in Billings. Authorities have officially identified the victims, which included 4 children, the youngest just a 7-year-old girl, while the oldest was a 92-year-old great-grandmother. The suspect accused of shooting his relatives during a dinner on Sunday and then setting their home on fire. There is still no official motive. A man from Washington State is headed to prison for drug charges out of Missoula. 42-year-old Tyrese Kingsley Dunbar has been ordered to serve 19 years in prison with 5 years followed supervised release. He was convicted of trafficking fentanyl from Seattle to Missoula while carrying a loaded gun. Your weather forecast calls for mostly cloudy skies. We'll see the morning low drop to about 57 degrees by daybreak. Saturday, still can't rule out a few rain showers and thunderstorms, mostly cloudy and cooler with a high of 75. I'm Jared Cirillo from the KGR Newsroom.
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0: All of the best music, all of the time. It is forming. It's actually happening. Tropical Storm Dolly forming in Central Atlantic. Just started yesterday, coincidentally named after the death of country singer Dolly Parton. Wasn't on purpose, but what do you know? Just happens to be the same week.
1: From the KGR Newsroom, I'm Jared Cirillo. Two Montana universities are among the Princeton Review's best colleges in the nation for 2027. Montana Technical University and the University of Montana were named to the list. The list highlights nearly 400 four-year colleges out of about 2,800 across the nation. Blackfeet law enforcement officials are searching for a missing 11-month-old child. Slayton Choate was last seen between August 22nd and 23rd and is believed to be in the Browning area. Choate, about 29 inches tall and weighs nearly 21 pounds, with brown eyes and brown hair. Authorities are asking anyone with information about the boy's disappearance to please come forward. Your weather forecast calls for mostly cloudy skies. We'll see the morning low drop to about 57 degrees by daybreak. Saturday, still can't rule out a few rain showers and thunderstorms. Mostly cloudy and cooler with a high of 75. I'm Jared Cirillo from the KGR Newsroom.
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No, no, no. 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You and me hanging out together, celebrating Friday, celebrating making it through another week. Yay, us.

0: Madison, Jude, and you hanging out together, just like we do each and every single weekday. You've heard the saying, cash is king. I've always felt that way. I am still someone who tries to carry around cash with me, but cash is definitely not king anymore. A brand new survey found 42% of Americans make none of their purchases in cash. None. The fraction who make all or most of the transactions is also down 12% in the last couple of years. If you don't want to go all digital, you're going to have to start using a little bit of cash here and there, friends.
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0: Madison June and you hanging out together. Shame on CNN having to apologize this week, issuing an apology to Dolly Parton's family. They accidentally broadcast a picture of a different woman, a Las Vegas impersonator, claiming it was Dolly Parton when they announced her death. Oh, yikes. And if you've seen this picture, you will know this was a huge mistake. Whoever posted this picture clearly doesn't know what Dolly Parton looks like because it's not even close.
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0: 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We're welcoming.
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0: 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We'll chit chat.
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0: Taking It to an Ordinary World, probably one of my all-time favorite songs from that band, Simon Le Bon and Duran Duran. Gotcha, Pat Benatar, Phil Collins, and a little BTO headed your way next.
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0: Just promise me you won't break it. My heart of glass, yes. I've been waiting all day to use that line. How are you, gang? It's Mike Scott. Having some fun with you on the nighttime. Hopefully your evening is going well. Thank you for spending a part of it with us. 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

0: Sometimes you just got to roll with it. Great one from Steve Winwood. Ron, thank you for being there. He and the crew got us out at work tonight. Good to know I'm not the only one working the weekend. Appreciate you being there. And more of your favorite classic hits. We've got them next.
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0: You Keep Me Hanging On. The original version of that classic, of course, was done by the legendary Diana Ross and the Supremes back in the late 60s. A big remake as well for Kim Wilde.
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5: KGR Helena Weather. Patchy wildfire smoke today and a chance for a few isolated rain showers. Otherwise, mostly cloudy with a high of 82. Saturday, still can't rule out a few rain showers with a cooler high of 75 degrees.
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0: Rhythm of the Night, big song for DeBarge. Former lead singer of that band, El DeBarge, you may recall, went off on his solo career, and he had a huge hit with a song called Who's Holding Donna Now shortly thereafter. We're playing all your favorite classic hits of the late 60s through the early 2000s. Mike Scott at your service, and more of them on the way.
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0: Don't know what it is. I just can't figure it out. But there's something about you. Yeah, a great one there from Level 42. Proclaimers on the way. Lisa Lisa and Cult Jam. And a great one from the Wilson Sisters. And Nancy Hearts on the way, too.
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7: KGR Helena weather. Patchy wildfire smoke today and a chance for a few isolated rain showers. Otherwise, mostly cloudy with a high of 82. Saturday, still can't rule out a few rain showers with a cooler high of 75 degrees.

0: taking it back to 1982 from the soundtrack of the very funny John Hughes film, Jackson Brown, Somebody's Baby.
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0: Sir Elton John, Tiny Dancer. Mike Scott, moving through the nighttime. Something you want to hear, hit me up here in the studio. I would love to hear from you. Just to play some great tunes and more of those coming up. Modern English, George Michael, and Hey Jealousy from the Gin Blossoms, too.
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4: KGR Helena weather. Patchy wildfire smoke today and a chance for a few isolated rain showers. Otherwise, mostly cloudy with a high of 82. Saturday, still can't rule out a few rain showers with a cooler high of 75 degrees.

0: just doing what they're singing, listening to the music. Michael McDonald and the Doobie Brothers, and I've got a whole lot more great classic hits coming your way from the late 60s, 70s, 80s, 90s, and of course, early 2000s. We will lead the way with a classic from the band Redbone, and it's on the way next.
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7: KGR, Helena Weather. Patchy wildfire smoke today, and a chance for a few isolated rain showers. Otherwise, mostly cloudy with a high of 82. Saturday, still can't rule out a few rain showers with a cooler high of 75 degrees.

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2: KGR Helena Weather. Patchy wildfire smoke today and a chance for a few isolated rain showers. Otherwise, mostly cloudy with a high of 82. Saturday, still can't rule out a few rain showers with a cooler high of 75 degrees.

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0: always big stars in James Bond films, Live and Let Die, no exception. Jane Seymour, she played Solitaire. What a great name. Yaphet Kotto was Dr. Kananga / Mr. Big. Yaphet Kotto, probably best known for his role as G on Homicide, Life in the Street, one of my favorite shows. And who played James Bond? It was Roger Moore.
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if you leave, I'll be bothered. And does it bother you that the guy from the game operation was clearly awake? That keeps me awake. I'm Randy Johnson. I'm your weekend radio buff. On the way, Dire Straits is walking, Van Halen is jumping, plus, wow, that's one hot soccer game. First, this song

0: stars.
1: I don't know if Mr. Jones was at the big Georgia James Madison soccer game a few weeks ago, but a lot of other folks were, despite the sweltering heat. 25,433 fans showed up to watch the University of Georgia women's soccer team beat James Madison 6-0. This broke the 46-year-old record for the most attended college soccer game ever. In fact, they had to move the game to Sanford Stadium. Sanford Stadium, that's where the Georgia Bulldogs football team plays. And it was hot that day. Holy guacamole! You know, dog days of August. It was 98 degrees, but all those folks showed up to Sanford Stadium. So all that heat, Sanford Stadium, that's right, it was Sanford and Son.
0: You big dummy!
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that's a mighty long time. 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

0: Its journey, the Beatles' journey, was concluded on this date, August 29th. In 1966, the Beatles concluded their fourth American tour with their last public concert. That was at Candlestick Park in San Francisco. They had fences all around the stage, armed guards everywhere. The band looked at each other. They're like, yeah, this isn't fun anymore. Let's just go to the studio.
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Do you love going to the dollar store? In England, if you go to the dollar store, see, they don't have dollars, so it's called Poundland. I kid you not, I didn't make that up. I'm Randy Johnson. Hi, I'm your weekend radio pal. On the way, Hootie is holding, Foreigner is waiting, plus our salute to Doug. Looking in the mirror this morning, this could be my theme song.

I'm afraid we'll be waiting a long time before we see the likes of Dolly again. Here's a short list, very short, of Dolly Parton's philanthropy efforts. She founded the Imagination Library in 1995 in honor of her father, who never learned to read or write. She distributed through that over 330 million free books globally to kids up to age 5. She was recognized by the Library of Congress as a monumental achievement with this in early childhood literacy. Dolly donated $1 million back in 2020 when COVID hit. Remember, we were like, oh, what are we going to do? COVID, Well, Dolly said, oh, I'll just give you $1 million. She sent it to the Vanderbilt University Medical Center, funded early research for the COVID-19 vaccine, supported the Monroe Carroll Jr. Children's Hospital at Vanderbilt with multi-million dollar gifts for pediatric cancer and infectious disease research. She established the My People Fund 2016, gave $1,000 a month for 6 months to folks who lost their homes in the devastating East Tennessee wildfires. So she's like, I got you. Here's $1,000 a month until you get back on your feet. She donated $2 million for relief efforts following Hurricane Helene, and she launched the Dollywood Foundation. This was 1988, which dramatically lowered high school dropout rates in her home county and provided lifelong scholarships. All of this earned her the prestigious Carnegie Medal of Philanthropy in 2022. And that's just a short list. I am not a religious person, but as Dolly departs us, I think she needs a soundtrack. There has to be a soundtrack as Dolly leaves. So I think this is it from Trio. This is Linda Ronstadt, Emmylou Harris, and Dolly Parton. I dream

0: 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Was this your last experience?
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0: Love bites. 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Man, she got after me there. 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Let me tell you something. 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I'm Randy Johnson. Thank you so much for sharing some time with me today. We will do it again soon. So long, everybody.
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Watch out, says Daryl Hall and John Oates, back in happier times. She's a man-eater. She's going to chew you up. Daryl Hall and John Oates kicking off another classic hour of classic hits. Hey, it's Joe with Wham. Bob Seger and the Silver Bullet Band coming up. And here's Prince. She wore a raspberry beret.

0: Everything She Wants from Wham! George Michael and Andrew Ridgeley and Bob Seger and the Silver Bullet Band with some movie music right before that from the motion picture Risky Business. Bob Seger and Old Time Rock and Roll. We're a couple of weeks away from Bob Seger's 20th anniversary edition of Face the Promise, his 16th studio album coming out. The re-release will be out on September 12th. Can you believe we're coming up on September already? Just a couple of days left here in August. We have today, tomorrow, Monday, and then Tuesday. Hey, welcome to September. Coming up in just a couple of minutes, Earth, Wind, and Fire, and hang on for Alana Miles.
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0: Debbie Harry and Blondie one way or another. We should be getting this fall the album that we thought we'd be getting from Blondie in the springtime. Their album, High Noon, was slated to come out originally in the springtime, but now we heard that it was going to be pushed back until October. So looking forward to a new album from Blondie coming our way. One way or another there from Debbie Harry and company. And Michael Jackson helping out Rockwell with Somebody's Watching Me. Coming up in just a second, hang on for Paula Abdul.
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Nothing's going to stop us now. That's Grace Slick and the Starships. Starting up another great hour of classic hits. Night Ranger, Journey on the way. Here's Smashing Pumpkins taking us back to 1979.

0: Motorin' with Night Ranger, Sister Christian from Night Ranger's Midnight Madness release, Tears for Fears, Shout, and 79, Smashing Pumpkins, 1979. Nothing's going to stop us now from the Starship. Nothing's stopping them as they continue with their Runaway Again tour. That's going to continue through springtime of next year, 2027. And in 2027, we could be getting a new album from the Jefferson Starship. They just unveiled and dropped a new single this week called Jetpack. And they've been performing this song while touring alongside Deep Purple and Kansas this summer. And they say that a new album is coming next year sometime. No release date for the new album or any more information about that. But Jetpack will be on that forthcoming album. Coming up in just a couple of minutes, hang on for Taylor Dane and Journey.
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0: Donna Lewis, I Love You, Always Forever. Skinner in Sweet Home Alabama right before that. It's the Double Trouble, Double Vision Tour getting ready to wrap up. They've been out on tour for weeks, Lynyrd Skynyrd and Foreigner, and that tour is going to wrap up tonight in Rogers, Arkansas. And then they'll each go their separate ways, continuing touring, but the Double Trouble, Double Vision Tour is going to come to a close, a successful close at that. Hey, it's Joe. Thanks for joining me. Happy Saturday to you. You got Corey Hartz putting on the Dark Shades coming up next.
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Sweet Dreams from Annie Lennox and Dave Stewart, the Eurythmics. It's a sweet Saturday and a sweet theme I got going here today. Keeping in that theme, here's Aerosmith, Sweet Emotion.

0: That's the biggest selling single, the most successful single in the career of Cher, who has had a long and storied and very successful career. 1998, the comeback song from Cher reached number one in 23 countries and sold more than 11 million copies, certainly making people believe. Auto-tuned Cher, which opened up auto-tune for others to use. Not like Cher needed it with her great vocals, but there's Cher with Believe, and right before Cher, Sir Paul McCartney and Wings, Maybe I'm Amazed, from Wings Over America, the live performance. John Mellencamp just finished off his live Dance and Words tour. I've got John Mellencamp and Huey Lewis of the News coming up in just a couple of minutes.
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0: What is love? There's Hathaway, and right before Hathaway, Madonna, Like a Prayer. I'm not sure this is the kind of love that Hathaway is thinking about and asking about, but former Late Show host Stephen Colbert showing some love for his television teammate, so to speak, Jimmy Kimmel, for an Emmy. Even though they're both competing in the Outstanding Variety Series category in a video shared on social media, Stephen Colbert urged voters and his fans to support Jimmy Kimmel, saying, "Look how cute he is." Jimmy Kimmel previously campaigned for Stephen Colbert to win Outstanding Talk Series last year, and Colbert did win on to take home the Emmy last year. So now Stephen Colbert returning the favor, and the 78th Primetime Emmy Awards will be airing coming up in just a couple of weeks, September 14th. So we'll see what plays out.
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Great saxophone work there by the late and great Clarence Clemons with the E Street Band. Dancing in the Dark, Bruce Springsteen and the E Street Band from Born in the USA, 1984. Coming up, Def Leppard and Kool & the Gang. I'm Joe with John Waite. Here's Missing You.

0: Get down on it, Kool and the Gang. And right before Kool and the Gang, music from Def Leppard, Pour Some Sugar on Me. They continue to make progress on their new album, their latest album. They're expecting it to come out sometime in 2027. They have released a single, one of the songs called Rejoice, has already been released from Def Leppard, and they continue to work towards that new album, and hopefully sometime in 2027. Coming up in just a couple of minutes, John Parr and John Travolta and Olivia Newton-John. Back-to-back movie songs coming up.
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0: Your song from Sir Elton John and Prince. Right before that, When Doves Cry. The Prince Estate has given Prince fans a huge gift. It's an album of some unreleased songs called Timeless. It's an album of 10 rare and previously unreleased tracks from the Prince Vault, and it dropped midnight Thursday, so early Friday morning. The Prince Estate says in a statement that this is the first Prince release curated to span every major era of his career, from 1977 to 2016. Again, it's out now. It's called Timeless from the Prince Estate.
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Take My Breath Away from Top Gun, the original motion picture. There's Berlin, starting out another great hour of classic hits. Happy Saturday to you. Thanks for joining me. I'm Joe with the Bangles and the Beach Boys coming up. But first, it's Soul Asylum on that runaway train.

0: I want to take you to a tropical vacation, Bermuda, Bahamas, and Kokomo, the Beach Boys. Wrapping things up, and in between the Beach Boys and Soul Asylum's Runaway Train was Walk Like an Egyptian from the Bengals. Berlin started out the hour Take My Breath Away from Top Gun. They're going to be bringing us Top Gun 3. Tom Cruise is on board. We learned that a few weeks ago, so looking forward to the next installment of Top Gun. Coming up in just a couple of minutes, looking forward to great music on the way from the Thin White Duke, David Bowie. Got Devo and Depeche Mode also coming up.
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0: New Shoes, I Can't Wait. And right before New Shoes, Pat Benatar, Love is a Battlefield. Pat's out on tour, opening up for Brian Adams on his Roll with the Punches tour. This leg is in Canada right now. And speaking of I can't wait for the Queen motion picture, Queen Budapest, to come out. It's coming out October 7th to over 2,000 theaters and IMAX theaters across the country, and it's in 4K. The trailer dropped this week. If you want to check it out, it looks like it's going to be fantastic. I've been talking about it for a few weeks now, but it comes out October 7th, playing in theaters and IMAX theaters. I'm going to try to experience it in the IMAX style if I can. 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

0: 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That's Brian Adams and Heaven. We have John Mellencamp on the way. We'll also hear from Howard Jones.
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0: R.E.M. and Losing My Religion. That was from their album Out of Time, which ended up being one of the top-selling albums of 1991. Stick around. We've got Billy Joel coming up.
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hope you're having a great weekend. Thank you for including us. Peter Gabriel on the way, Michael Jackson too. Steven Tyler has always said that this is essentially a country song.

0: That's Peter Gabriel with Sledgehammer. Now, Peter Gabriel's been gracing us with new music this year, releasing a new single with each new moon. Madonna's coming up, and we'll also hear from Elton John.
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0: 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Stevie Nicks said that she always forgot how good that song was until she'd be playing it on stage, performing it with the band. 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

0: 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Now, while the English language version of that song has become the norm, it was actually the original German recording that experienced chart, radio, and MTV success. Joan Jett and the Blackhearts on the way, and just around the corner, we'll hear from Earth, Wind, and Fire.
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0: 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That still remains the second biggest soundtrack out to The Bodyguard. 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

anybody is going to be able to take over the reins for Dee Snider, it's going to have to be former Skid Row singer Sebastian Bach. That's exactly what he's doing these days. But here's the

0: with their only number one hit on the Hot 100. That's Guns N' Roses, Sweet Child of Mine. Toto on the way, and we'll also hear from Aerosmith.
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0: Lowrider, that is War, a song that got a huge boost when it was included to the soundtrack of Dazed and Confused. Don Henley coming up. Stick around.
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0: Winter Sisters, I'm So Excited. Song that hit the charts twice. First in 1982, and then when remixed, it was an even bigger hit in 1984. We've got DNA and Suzanne Vega on the way. Billy Joel around the corner.
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0: Man for Man's Earth Band, Blinded by the Light, written and originally recorded by Bruce Springsteen. If you have not heard that original version, I really encourage you to do so, because not only is it really different, it's really good. I'm Trixie. I want to thank you again so much for including us in your Saturday. Stick around. We've got great music on the way from AHA and a lot of other great artists. Have a great one.
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